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1: Here's your forecast on KJ Country 96.5. See some late night, overnight showers and thunderstorms, 64 for our low. 83 sunny on Tuesday, 80 Wednesday, 79 Thursday. That's your forecast on KJ Country 96.5.
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When the sun goes down, stars come. 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It's a long way. 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
1: 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See some late night, overnight showers and thunderstorms. 64 for our low. 83 sunny on Tuesday, 80 Wednesday, 79 Thursday. That's your forecast on KJ Country 96.5.
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1: Here's your forecast on KJ Country 96.5. See some late night, overnight showers and thunderstorms. 64 for our low. 83 sunny on Tuesday. 80 Wednesday. 79 Thursday. That's your forecast on KJ Country 96.5.
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1: 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See some late night overnight showers and thunderstorms. 64 for our low. 83 sunny on Tuesday. 80 Wednesday. 79 Thursday. That's your forecast on KJ Country 96.5.
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1: Here's your forecast on KJ Country, 96.5. See some late night, overnight showers and thunderstorms, 64 for our low. 83 sunny on Tuesday, 80 Wednesday, 79 Thursday. That's your forecast on KJ Country 96.5.
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1: 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See some late night, overnight showers and thunderstorms, 64 for our low. 83 sunny on Tuesday, 80 Wednesday, 79 Thursday. That's your forecast on KJ Country 96.5.
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1: Here's your forecast on KJ Country 96.5. See some late night overnight showers and thunderstorms. 64 for our low. 83 sunny on Tuesday, 80 Wednesday, 79 Thursday. That's your forecast on KJ Country 96.5.
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1: Here's your forecast on KJ Country 96.5. See some late night, overnight showers and thunderstorms. 64 for our low. 83 sunny on Tuesday, 80 Wednesday, 79 Thursday. That's your forecast on KJ Country 96.5.
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1: Here's your forecast on KJ Country 96.5. See some late night, overnight showers and thunderstorms. 64 for our low. 83 sunny on Tuesday, 80 Wednesday, 79 Thursday. That's your forecast on KJ Country 96.5.
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1: This is your I-94 Ramp Cone Zone Update. The 210 I-94 ramp is closed. The interchange ramps will be closed to all travelers during construction, and traffic to and from Highway 210 in Fergus Falls will be detoured to the County Road 1/Tower Road. Highway 210 will remain open for travelers during construction. Traffic will shift to one side of the bridge and will be reduced to one lane in each direction. For construction updates, visit the Fergus Falls Chamber at fergusfalls.com and click on the Cone Zone. 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This Cone Zone update is brought to you by Falls Laundromat. Laundry piling up while the roads are torn up? Falls Laundromat is open during construction. 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
1: Keith Urban. 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
1: Here's your forecast on KJ Country 96.5. Seeing some late night overnight showers and thunderstorms. 64 for our low. 83 sunny on Tuesday. 80 Wednesday. 79 Thursday. That's your forecast on KJ Country 96.5.
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0: showers and thunderstorms, 64 for our low. 83 sunny on Tuesday, 80 Wednesday, 79 Thursday. That's your forecast on KJ Country 96.5.
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1: Here's your forecast on KJ Country 96.5. See some late night overnight showers and thunderstorms, 64 for our low, 83 sunny on Tuesday, 80 Wednesday, 79 Thursday. That's your forecast on KJ Country 96.5.
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2: 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See some late night, overnight showers and thunderstorms. 64 for our low. 83 sunny on Tuesday, 80 Wednesday, 79 Thursday. That's your forecast on KJ Country 96.5.
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1: Here's your forecast on KJ Country 96.5. See some late night overnight showers and thunderstorms, 64 for our low, 83 sunny on Tuesday, 80 Wednesday, 79 Thursday. That's your forecast on KJ Country 96.5.
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1: Here's your forecast on KJ Country 96.5. See some late night overnight showers and thunderstorms, 64 for our low. 83 sunny on Tuesday, 80 Wednesday, 79 Thursday. That's your forecast on KJ Country 96.5.
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2: Here's your forecast on KJ Country 96.5. See some late night overnight showers and thunderstorms, 64 for our low. 83 sunny on Tuesday, 80 Wednesday, 79 Thursday. That's your forecast on KJ Country 96.5.
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0: Keith Urban. When the sun goes down, stars go Tim McGraw. 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It's a long way. 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
1: Here's your forecast on KJ Country 96.5. See some late night overnight showers and thunderstorms, 64 for our low, 83 sunny on Tuesday, 80 Wednesday, 79 Thursday. That's your forecast on KJ Country 96.5.
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1: Here's your forecast on KJ Country 96.5. See some late night, overnight showers and thunderstorms. 64 for our low. 83 sunny on Tuesday. 80 Wednesday. 79 Thursday. That's your forecast on KJ Country 96.5.
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1: 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Seeing some late night overnight showers and thunderstorms, 64 for our low, 83 sunny on Tuesday, 80 Wednesday, 79 Thursday. That's your forecast on KJ Country 96.5.
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1: Here's your forecast on KJ Country 96.5. See some late night, overnight showers and thunderstorms, 64 for our low. 83 sunny on Tuesday, 80 Wednesday, 79 Thursday. That's your forecast on KJ Country 96.5.
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2: 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See some late night overnight showers and thunderstorms, 64 for our low. 83 sunny on Tuesday, 80 Wednesday, 79 Thursday. That's your forecast on KJ Country 96.5.
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6: So I had ice cream the other night. 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You're alone talking to yourself. I shouldn't be doing this. This is stupid. This is stupid.
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0: 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Well, she always had a hunch that he had done that, so she did the same thing. Well, because he came clean about cheating on her, she wanted to do the same thing, just get it all out there and

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1: We want to say good morning to everybody listening in Streeter, North Dakota, population 146. Streeter is at one end of what is considered the straightest road in America, with the other end being in Hixson, North Dakota. The road consists of Highway 30 to the west, Highway 46 to the east, where they claim you can drive 1 hour and 56 minutes with barely having to touch your steering wheel. That's a pretty big honor for a town that only covers 0.36 square miles, but that's why Streeter, North Dakota, you get today's Small Town Salute.
0: That was your Small Town Salute on the Kelly Jordan Show.
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4: If you don't know, now you know. It's time for the Golden Ring of Games, Brian Riley.
5: Yeah.
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4: Go ahead.
5: Today's question is... Close to 25% of people say this is the mark of the end of summer. What is it?
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5: This marks the end of summer, yeah.
4: Oh, man, that's sad. That's a sad one you got going this morning.
5: It is.
4: But that's all right. We can get through it. 320-656-9453. That is the phone number. If you know the answer to Brian Riley's question, well, then we'd love to hear from you because it's always way more fun when we get a winner on the Golden Ring of Games.
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0: This is something we like to call the golden ring of games. Brian Riley, what is the question that you gave us today, sir?
1: Close to 25% of people say this is the mark of the end of summer.
0: All right. Good morning. Who's this?
2: No.
0: No heat. Couldn't take the heat, man.
1: Couldn't take the heat, man.
0: Well, let's see. Good morning. Who's this?
3: Mariah.
0: What's your favorite color?
3: Blue.
0: Love blue.
1: Who doesn't?
0: Heck yeah, girl. All right, Mariah, what's the answer?
3: Is it pumpkin spice?
0: There you go.
1: Pumpkin spice, yeah, 100%. The correct answer.
0: Now, don't they come out with it earlier and earlier every year now, though?
1: This year feels a little later.
0: Does it? Okay.
1: Because usually they bring it out in, like, May.
0: Okay.
1: So I get ready, pumpkin spice comes out in August. You're like, dude, we just started.
0: Yeah. Yeah, I don't like anything pumpkin spice. I don't.
1: Except pumpkin pie.
0: I don't like that either.
3: Oh, good.
1: Oh. Mariah, do you like pumpkin spice anything?
3: Oh, yeah.
1: All of it?
3: Yep.
0: Are you candle? That's what I would. I like a pumpkin spice candle.
1: Now, are you like a Halloween girl too?
3: Yes and no.
0: Okay,
1: makes sense then.
0: All right. Well, you got it. Pumpkin spice is the answer. You won the golden ring of games.
3: Awesome. Thank you.
0: Hold on 1 second. We're gonna get all your information from you. Pie is one of those things. I love the smell of it. Love the look of it. Love having it around. Just cannot stand the taste of it.
1: But you also don't like gelatinous fruit.
0: I do not like gelatinous fruit. So, I don't like gelatinous anything, really.
1: Yeah, Jell-O does stink.
0: Just put it all on the table.
1: Give me all the pie, but I agree. Jell-O stinks.
0: Oh, sorry. Brian, did you ever have to wear hand-me-down clothes when you were growing up?
1: Yeah.
0: Okay, well, that is our morning survey this morning. We asked you, what is the most embarrassing hand-me-down piece of clothing you ever had to wear? You left us some voicemails. You're going to hear those in 4.5 minutes.
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6: 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Alcohol is believed to be a primary factor in a high-speed crash that left the driver seriously injured in rural Henning Saturday night. The Ottertail County Sheriff's Office says 30-year-old Alexander Handy of Eagle Bend was heading east on County Highway 40 west of Almora at around 5:30 when he lost control of his SUV, left the road, and collided with road signs and several trees before coming to rest in the south ditch. Handy sustained serious lacerations to his head and torso and was transported to Astera Hospital for treatment. He was the only occupant of the vehicle and was not wearing a seatbelt. The incident remains under investigation. For KBRFradio.com News, I'm Derek Sidian. 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
9: 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Weather forecast for today, 83 and partly sunny. Tonight, down to 61. Tomorrow, partly to mostly cloudy. We will see just a little bit of sun, though, at a high of 79. Sunny, 79 on Thursday. We'll fire up the weekend on Friday with a slight chance of rain at a high of 81. Partly to mostly cloudy on Saturday at a high of 83. That's your weather forecast on KJ Country 96.5.
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1: Brian, I feel like we talk a lot on the show about these things that if you do these things, young people think you're old.
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1: Now, there's a post on TikTok that's going like crazy viral because it's like if someone says this one thing, it just means that they're old. 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
2: I'm excited.
1: I want to see how many of these that you're that you say and how many that I say.
2: Okay.
1: The first one, right away off the bat, I laugh every time I say it because if I'm recording something on my phone and I say I'm videotaping it, oops, someone emailed me.
3: Oh, somebody's like, hey, quit talking old.
1: Yeah. If I'm recording someone on my phone, if someone hears you say videotape, they instantly know you're in a certain age bracket.
2: Oh, 100%.
1: Do you ever say videotape?
2: No.
1: Because you were born in what, 94?
2: 92.
1: 92.
2: I mean, we had video cameras.
1: But it wasn't as...
2: I think I just stopped calling it videotaping when I was recording it.
1: Yeah.
2: Like, I think I just moved on.
1: I even say the same thing like, oh, God, it's so embarrassing. Like, maybe recording something. I guess you don't really record anything because everything's on demand now. But I always say like, oh, videotape that. And, oh, I hate when I say that.
2: It just, pop, pop.
1: It sounds so old. All right, here's another one for you.
2: Okay.
1: Saying pound sign instead of hashtag.
2: Pound sign sounds so disgusting. It does.
1: A little bit. Sounds like a rapper.
2: It also sounds like another way an old person would say it is instead of like when you knuck somebody.
1: Yeah.
2: Yeah. Pound sign.
1: Pound it up.
2: Yeah. Don't say that though. That's weird.
1: Now, here's one. If you say pocketbook instead of purse.
2: I've heard pocketbook for like checkbook.
1: I'll say, isn't that like the little thing that goes inside the purse is a pocketbook?
2: Are those also considered purses? I thought those were clutches.
1: I don't know.
2: I have never owned a purse. I have on a satchel. If that counts for anything, but
1: satchel
2: not
1: sounds old. Dude.
2: Satchel is old. Satchel is 100% old.
1: Now this one has always puzzled me. These are things that if you say them, people instantly know you're in a certain age bracket.
2: Okay.
1: If you say stewardess instead of flight attendant,
2: is that because it's stewardess is a woman?
1: Maybe.
2: Is that
1: and they
2: why?
1: Used to all pretty much be women, I guess, back in the day.
2: But if there was a man, it's not. They were a flight attendant.
1: I guess.
2: I mean, flight attendant.
1: I guess it would be a steward.
2: I would say flight attendant sounds more important.
1: It does.
2: It does.
1: It does.
2: Like I'm a flight attendant, yes. Not a stewardess.
1: How about this one? If you say this one, I assume that you are like my grandparents' age. Beauty parlor instead of salon.
2: Ooh. I just automatically assume it's got that thing they put on their head.
1: Yeah, dude, like the hair dryer.
2: Is that what that is? A hair dryer?
1: And the women sit there and gossip and read their People magazine?
2: I thought it was just to relax them. It was just like a white noise sound that they put over their head.
1: Seriously?
2: Well, I didn't know.
1: You didn't know that was a hair dryer?
2: When would I ever need to use one of those things?
1: I don't
2: ever.
1: My mom was a beautician back in the day.
2: In a beauty parlor?
1: She was. And she had one of those things in our house, actually. And all the neighborhood women would come over and my mom would like give them perms and frost their hair and do all that stuff.
2: So you've used it before?
1: I never used it. I never needed to. But I just remember all of them would smoke and get their hair done. Our house reeked of perm and cigarettes.
2: Just burnt hair and cigarettes.
1: It was so bad,
2: dude.
1: It's
2: a hot combo.
1: Now, I don't know about this one. They say you're old if you're in a certain age bracket if you say supper instead of dinner.
2: I don't think that's true.
1: I thought supper was more of kind of a Midwest thing.
2: That's what I was thinking. Like
1: okay,
2: anybody
1: good.
2: That says supper is from the Midwest.
1: We're on the same page as that.
2: But I've also heard supper is not dinner.
1: What is it then?
2: It's like people would have supper early and then they'd have a late dinner, which was like a smaller meal. But supper was like the big one.
1: See, I didn't know that.
2: Maybe I'm saying it backwards.
1: What about a supper club then?
2: I mean, most people that go to a supper club get there like 5, so
1: yeah.
2: An early dinner.
1: I still don't even know what a supper club is. Like, do you have to join it?
2: No.
1: Oh, okay.
2: No, it's just like a cool little old-timey bar that has pretty good prime rib, probably.
1: Okay.
2: The chance of finding a prime rib there is very high.
1: How about this one? They know you're in a certain age bracket if you say earbuds or ear pods instead of AirPods or earbuds.
2: Earbuds, like the... basketball
1: Air
2: dog?
1: Bud, yeah.
2: Like the basketball dog?
1: Right. I don't think I've ever said earbuds.
2: Earpods. Earpods is...
1: I don't know if I've said earpods either.
2: Earpods is like an old person thing
1: to say. It sounds like a disease, dude. Yeah. Earpod.
2: I can't do this today. I have earpods. Ugh.
1: I'm pretty sure I've said earbuds mostly my entire life. So really, of these, how many are you guilty of? Any of them?
2: Of all of the ones that we've said? I don't think any of them.
1: Okay. Videotaping, I'm definitely guilty of. I've maybe said stewardess. I don't know if I don't. I've tried not to.
2: I'm going to start saying pound sign, though.
1: Pound sign.
2: Hey, man, pound sign and then throw up the knucks.
1: If you're going to bring a new pet into your home, should it always have to be discussed by everybody in the home?
2: Ooh.
1: That's what we have coming up next. And am I wrong? Someone found themselves in a position where they thought they could help somebody out, and now it's led to a lot of tension in their home. It's Am I Wrong? It's on the way next. When the
0: morning comes. I listen every morning.
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4: Today's Best Country, KJ Country 96.5. Weather forecast for today, 83 and partly sunny. Tonight down to 61. Tomorrow, partly to mostly cloudy. We will see just a little bit of sun, though, at a high of 79. Sunny, 79 on Thursday. We'll fire up the weekend on Friday with a slight chance of rain. At a high of 81, partly to mostly cloudy on Saturday at a high of 83. That's your weather forecast on KJ Country 96.5.
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1: Absolutely could, but we can't enter. 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
0: And think about what that $5,000 could do, especially at the start of the school year, too.
1: Pay
0: for the kids' stuff. Maybe have a little bit of money for the holidays coming up here. Maybe a nice family vacation.
1: Yeah, one to end out the summertime.
0: Gosh, that would be so awesome.
1: Especially that back-to-school shopping, man. That can take its toll on you.
0: Yeah, when you're buying 30,000 Ticonderoga pencils. Hands up, quick.
1: Yes. I'm glad my daughter likes to shop at vintage stores, so I don't have to buy her a new outfit every year.
0: But. Although the vintage stores are also getting a little spendy.
1: That is true. So, yes, the $5,000 will come in handy. 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
0: I love the sound of that.
1: You certainly do, Brian Riley, and so do I. It's the Kelly Jordan Show, and we are on KJ Country 96.5.
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6: So I had ice cream the other night. 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

0: Tracy brought home a second dog because her and her husband had about a 3-second conversation about possibly taking on a second dog. Well, somebody at her job needed help. They were going to relocate, couldn't take their dog with them. So Tracy just brought the dog home. And her husband is mad now. She wants to know, was she wrong for bringing that dog home without having more than a 3-second conversation with her husband about it? 320-656-9453. That's the number to chime in on Am I Wrong? What's up?
1: If her husband is like mine, a 3-second conversation should give him enough notice that, hey, this is something I'm seriously thinking of, and don't be shocked if it happens.
0: Okay.
2: It only takes 3 seconds?
1: To be fair, though, that's how I came home with our 3 dogs.
0: You didn't tell your husband and you came home with 3 dogs?
1: Well, not all at once.
0: Oh, my gosh.
2: So each time you were like, I'm thinking about getting a dog, and then you just went and got a dog?
1: Pretty much.
0: I feel like that would be...
1: He even looked at that last one with me, though.
0: Okay.
2: Okay, so that one's okay, but what about the other two?
1: The other two, the first one I got before we were married.
0: Okay, that's fair enough. Okay. He had no say in that one.
1: We were dating, but not married.
0: Okay.
1: The second one was kind of a, but look, it's a cute little corgi. And, that was like my dream dog, so he just kind of rolled his eyes and went, okay, well, the dog became his buddy. It
0: right.
1: wasn't my dog at all. So I'm like, well, not fair here. So the third dog was kind of like, this one's mine.
0: So. Okay.
2: I'm more thrown off of the fact that you just, like, if you say it in 3 seconds, it counts. Because
0: yeah.
2: I feel like if he were to be like, I'm going to go buy this in 3 seconds, there might be a little more fight to it.
0: Although...
1: What about his tools or anything like that that he's got?
0: Is true.
2: Okay, never mind. I take back what I said.
0: And you can legally say then, well, we talked about this.
1: And exactly.
0: Yeah. So you got him dead to rights. You got him dead to rights on this one.
1: My husband has got red fever, and the amount of Milwaukee in my home is absolutely stupid. And I don't want to hear a damn thing about an $800 dog.
0: Okay, fair enough.
2: You know what? We take back everything we said. You were right in this whole situation.
0: Thank you so much for the phone call this morning. $800 dog.
2: Man.
0: I can't imagine. I've spent like 90 on my... I always go to the Humane Society. They're dang near giving them away.
2: Hey, you can take whatever you want.
0: Whatever
2: you think.
0: Do we have any texts coming in for Tracy about taking on a dog without really talking to her husband about it?
2: Yeah, so a 320 number texting in. Men just go along with conversations with women, but will ex-nay the plan when it gets real if it really doesn't make sense.
0: Okay.
2: That is very true.
0: Fair enough.
2: That is very true. A 320 number saying she's wrong. That's a fairly big life decision she basically made without her husband. The conversation they had wasn't, yes, let's get a dog. I'd be pretty mad, is what this 320 number said.
0: Look at, you see Kedra's text coming in?
2: Yeah.
0: She said, I did the same thing. We already had a dog and 2 cats. Our dog was 4 at the time and just full of energy. He needed a companion to play with, so I got a puppy. 10 years later, I still have 2 cats, 2 dogs, been happily divorced for 6 years. Look out, Tracy.
2: Might happen.
0: Kedra said it might lead to divorce.
2: How about this Ben texting in, girl math? Well, my husband loves me, so it'll be okay. Fair enough. Now, how about this? Lindsay saying dog mom here. She is absolutely wrong.
0: Oh, snap.
2: Everyone affected by new dog in home should have had a vote. This is almost as bad as gifting someone with a dog.
0: That's true, but I understand she was trying to help out her coworker too. Her heart was definitely in the right place. And a lot of people are saying that, like, well, you know, she was at least trying to help out a coworker.
2: That is technically
0: that's a part
2: true,
0: of it.
2: But
0: yeah.
2: it again, it's a big commitment.
0: Yeah,
2: it's a big
0: it is,
2: commitment.
0: Dude.
2: Like Don saying this one, someone dropped a kitten off here once, and I was looking for a home for her, and the hubby made the decision, we're keeping her here.
0: Okay.
2: Yet I'm the one that takes care of her. 5 years later, she's a sweet cat. When you sit on the couch, put a total demonic BH when the rest of the time.
0: Yeah, I understand that. That's the big reason I don't want to get it. My whole family wants to get another dog, but I'm like, I'm the only one who picks up the poop. I'm the only one who walks it. I'm the one taking it to the vet all the time. It's like, so what Don's saying about she's the one taking care of it, I totally get that.
2: Right. Now, Mary Jo saying, I think that should have been a longer conversation with your coworker needed to rehome rehome the dog or not. Right. Another pet is a huge responsibility. You're leaving the door wide open for your husband to do something down the road without really asking you.
0: So Mary Jo's just worried about the revenge.
2: To be honest, that's exactly what I would do.
0: He needs to keep that one in the holster.
2: Oh, 100%.
0: Keep acting mad even if you're... Here's a tip for you, guy. Keep acting mad even if you're not, so that when you do something now without her permission, she won't even bring it up.
2: Well, here's this one. This is a good text. I would be upset. This is from Brittany. I would be upset if my husband would have come home with another dog. I'm not an in-house animal person anyway,
0: okay. But
2: to have a strange dog in my space would make me upset.
0: Yeah. Okay. Do you think we have enough for a judgment here?
2: I would think so.
0: Okay. Well, let's get her back on the phone. All right, Tracy, you heard all the calls. You heard all the texts. Your judgment today, and am I wrong? People think it was wrong to take on a dog without having a longer than just a 2-second conversation about it.
3: Yeah, I mean, I see what they're saying. But the thing is, we've got 2 dogs now, and we're just going to have to work through this.
0: Well, yeah, because now...
3: I'm not giving the dog back.
0: Right, it's not like you can give the dog back. You're not going to take it to a shelter. Like, he's going to have to suck it up, unfortunately, and just be mad for a little while.
3: Mm-hmm.
0: Is your husband the kind of guy who gets mad, flares up, and then usually cools off in a little while?
3: Yes.
0: Okay.
3: Yes, for sure. He gets really angry really quickly, but then, you know, he thinks about it, and then he's like, you know, she's my wife.
0: Yeah.
3: She's not an idiot, and that's okay.
0: Right. That's what I always tell my wife. I'm like, if I have a flare-up of anger, just let me burn out, and then I'm going to come back and be much calmer, much more level-headed. Men just flare up sometimes. It's just what we do. So he may be in his flare-up stage right now, and in a week or so, he'll be like, you know what? I love the dog.
3: That's what I'm hoping. Like, he's just really cute and sweet, and he's going to be a good boy.
0: Awesome. Well, you are such a nice person for helping out your coworker and taking on her dog like that. That's huge.
2: And a lot of people, dog lovers that were texting in, all on your side.
0: Yeah.
2: And being able to be that somebody is a special thing.
0: Well, and even though they thought it was wrong, they totally get it.
2: Yeah, they understand. they figured it out.
0: Well,
3: thanks so much, guys. I appreciate it.
0: Tracy, we appreciate you being on the show, and enjoy that new puppy.
3: I will.
0: Like this text coming in from a 952 area code.
2: Yeah.
0: I think she's in the right. I would totally do it too, but I'm also with someone who would totally expect that out of me.
2: Sure.
0: So yeah, you kind of know your wife too. Like, if something like this happens, it's just so much work to have a dog, man.
2: It's a lot.
0: And to throw that on somebody is tough. But good luck to all of them. Good luck to all parties involved on this one.
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0: All right, I'm going to give you 4 words. You tell me, how are all 4 of these words connected? Alta Vista, InfoSeek, Jeeves. Whoops, I didn't have a 4th one ready to go there.
2: Oh, that's good.
0: I got 3. How did I forget a 4th one?
2: I don't know.
0: I could probably come up with one real quick. But these might give it away, right? These three might give it away?
2: I think I know what it is.
0: Alta Vista, InfoSeek, and Jeeves.
2: I think I know.
0: If you think you know, 320-656-9453. 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Sorry, I only had a couple, 3 for you. No, Jeeves.
2: Oh, Jeeves.
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7: 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I'm news director Derek Sidian. Alcohol is believed to be a primary factor in a high-speed crash that left the driver seriously injured in rural Henning Saturday night. The Ottertail County Sheriff's Office says 30-year-old Alexander Handy of Eagle Bend was heading east on County Highway 40 west of Almora at around 5:30 when he lost control of his SUV, left the road, and collided with road signs and several trees before coming to rest in the south ditch. Handy sustained serious lacerations to his head and torso and was transported to Astera Hospital for treatment. He was the only occupant of the vehicle and was not wearing a seatbelt. The incident remains under investigation. For KBRFradio.com News, I'm Derek Sidian. 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
10: 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Tonight, mainly clear skies with a low of 60. And for Wednesday, a high of 78, breezy in the morning. Once again, your weather forecast for the day, a high of 81 and partly sunny. That's your KJ Country 96.5 weather forecast.
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0: All right, I gave you three words before the break and asked you how they were all connected. I know why I deleted one, because one was called, I had Web Crawler on here, and that was just such a dead giveaway. But all the other ones are too. Alta Vista, InfoSeek, Jeeves, Web Crawler. How are they all connected? I like CJ's answer. Old-ass internet search engines.
2: That sounds about right.
0: Yeah, search engines. Anita, you got it right, too. Hannah, you got it right. Chase said popular search engines. Well, they were years and years ago. Benji, you got it right. They're all search engines that no longer exist. Brittany, you got it right. Mike, I said Anita already. Jenna, yeah, Nate, yeah. Mary Jo, you got it right. Yeah, they're just all retired search engines. Isn't that crazy?
2: Mm-hmm.
0: Like, I can't even think of one besides Google now.
2: I just thought of Ask Jeeves. That was the only... Once you said Ask Jeeves, I was like, oh, yeah.
0: Yeah.
2: Easy money.
0: But then, I can't think of any other one besides Google anymore. Like, is there even one? Web crawler was like the standard when the internet first happened. But then it... That went away, too.
2: Literally, it was always Google or it was the other one. It was Ask Jeeves.
0: Ask Jeeves. But anyway, if you didn't know, now you know how it's all connected.
15: Wake up
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1: Jennifer Leverenz joins us from our newsroom, and because she is here, we shall play a round of the feud.
2: Come on.
1: Jen, what is today's question?
3: The Minnesota State Fair starts on Thursday.
1: Hey!
3: We asked 100 people top six answers on the board. Name a state fair food.
1: Ooh, okay. Oh, man, Brian, you might run away with this one, Brian.
2: I don't know. You go to the fair more than me.
1: Yeah, but you love the food, man.
2: I do love eating.
1: You love the food.
2: Yeah, eating is great.
1: Let's play the game and see what happens. That's what we have up today in this round of
4: The Feud!
1: Oddly enough, Brian, you lost last week.
2: I know, it's crazy.
1: So, yeah, it doesn't happen often, but no. You get to go first.
2: Well, I mean, I feel like this is a tried and true staple, regardless of the fair you go to.
1: Go ahead.
2: Show me corn dogs.
1: Yeah.
3: Show me corn dogs!
1: Yeah.
3: Yes, corn dog / pronto pup. I know they're different, but for this, they're the same.
1: Okay.
2: To be honest, they're the same.
1: Now, is this nationwide state fairs? This isn't just Midwestern state fairs, right?
3: Yeah, this is just name us.
1: Nationwide.
3: State fair food. Just a state fair food.
1: Well, shoot, I was going to say footlong hot dog. That is my favorite thing to get at the fair. Footlong hot dog.
2: It used to be affordable.
1: With onions, yeah. You know what was always affordable? And if you know the state fair, you know that it used to be $1.25 pizza slice right by the entrance to the Midway.
2: Oh, yeah.
1: When I was young and poor, dude, that would be the only thing I would eat at the fair.
2: Affordable.
1: just $1.25 pizza slice. Give me the whole pizza. You know what? I'm gonna go with that one, Jen. Is pizza on there?
3: Show me pizza.
1: Damn it.
2: See, I knew last week was a fluke.
1: Yeah.
2: We knew it was a fluke.
1: Yeah. Oh, man. I should have savored the victory more because it's not looking so good today.
2: All right, Jen. Read the question again just one more time. I just want to bask
1: in
2: this.
1: Did you forget it?
2: Yeah, I forgot it.
3: Okay, so we asked 100 people, top six answers on the board. Name a state fair food.
2: Now, this is also a state fair food. Very generic state fair food. French fries.
3: Show me French fries.
1: Yeah. Dang it.
2: Very generic.
3: Very generic, but okay. It's on the list.
1: All right. Now, see, I was going to say corn. Because corn on the cob seems to be, and I do love that corn on the cob at the state fair, man. Although you got to be careful when you eat it.
2: You really do.
1: Because you want to make sure that you're probably home within 3 hours.
3: I always thought I could make a mint stand in there selling dental floss.
1: Yeah.
3: They'd probably kick you out for it.
1: Yeah. Okay. I want to say cheese curds, but I feel like that's a Midwestern thing, not a nationwide thing.
2: How are you stewing this hard? You got this, man.
3: Corn, cheese curds.
1: I'm just kidding. I'm going to say corn, Jen. I just, like, put me out of my misery.
3: Show me corn.
1: I had a hunch.
2: Yeah. Is cheese curds on the list, though?
3: Yes.
2: Yeah.
1: Why didn't you go cheese curds? Because I thought that was only a Midwestern thing. Is it a nationwide thing?
2: Yeah, dude.
1: Okay, I didn't know that. I'm not as well-traveled as you are, Brian.
2: I mean, I'm just assuming every fair that I've ever been to has had cheese curds somewhere.
1: Okay.
2: Is funnel cake on there?
3: Yes.
2: Yeah, funnel cake. Figured that would be on there as well. Again, very basic. I mean, you can get a burger there, but I don't think a burger would be on the list.
3: A burger is not on the list.
1: Yeah, I was going to say that, too.
2: I didn't think a burger would be on the list. Is a hot dog on the list?
3: Nope.
2: No, hot dog's not. Ice cream?
3: No.
2: How many more are left?
3: I mean, you're close. There was one.
2: Was it a sundae?
3: No, it was a snow cone.
2: Sure.
1: Snow cones suck.
2: Whoa.
1: Yeah.
2: Just because you didn't get one on the feud doesn't mean you have to go after snow cones like
1: Shaved
2: that.
1: Shaved ice is way better than a snow cone.
2: Okay, mister.
1: I'm just saying.
2: Class over here.
1: I'm just saying.
3: Controversial.
1: All right, Jen. What do we got here? Let's run it back down. I can't believe I got one victory now right back in the loser circle.
2: Yeah, and you needed help with the one.
3: All right. So Minnesota State Fair starts on Thursday. We asked 100 people. Top six answers on the board. Name a state fair food. Corn dog. French fries. Mini donuts. Cheese curds. Funnel cake. Snow cone.
1: I didn't think mini donuts. Shoot.
2: Didn't think mini donuts.
1: Yeah, yet. And I do love mini donuts at the fair, too.
3: Yeah, the Tom Thumb mini donuts.
1: Oh, yeah.
3: They're so hot, you can't even touch them.
1: I love at nighttime when it's a little bit cool outside, and you get that hot thing of mini donuts, and it warms your hands up.
3: Yeah.
1: Oh, man, that's good eating.
2: And you didn't even think about that.
1: Yeah, I didn't even say it. God,
2: unbelievable.
1: Dang it. All right, well, thank you, Jen. We'll play again next week. Another round of
4: The Feud!
1: Golly, that was... embarrassing.
2: I'm actually shocked you didn't do that well.
1: Yeah, I don't know.
2: For how many times you do go to the fair?
1: But when I go to the fair, I have one foot long hot dog, and then a $1.25 slice of pizza, and then that's literally it. That's all I eat while I'm out there.
2: You better
1: come
2: hungry. I'm
1: too busy shoveling beers into my gullet.
2: You better come hungry when you and I go to the fair.
1: I absolutely will.
2: Because we're going all out.
1: I was thinking, what if you and I went to the fair next Thursday together?
2: I'm listening.
1: Then took Friday off. We'd have a 4-day weekend.
2: I mean,
1: are you down? This is probably an off-air conversation.
2: Yeah, you had me on day off.
1: It's probably an off-air conversation. imagine losing everything in a fire and then somebody stepping in to help you. That is what Happy Hour is all about. We got that story on the way next. It's thanks to Audio Video Extremes. It's coming up.
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5: 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The Minnesota Twins opened their three-game series against the Athletics with a 9-6 victory last night in Sacramento. The win pulls them to within 4.5 games of the Chicago White Sox, who lost their game last night. Cleveland won, so they are now only 2.5 back of the White Sox and 2 ahead of the Twins. In the wild card standings, well, things didn't change for the Twins. They're still back by 2 games behind the Cleveland Guardians, who hold the number 3 spot in the wild card chase. And a rough night for the Lynx. Their offense couldn't get going. They scored only 66 points, and the Golden State Valkyries beat them at Target Center 80-66. Only the 8th loss of the season for the Lynx. Craig Olson, KJ Country, 96.5 Sports.
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8: Today's Best Country, KJ Country 96.5. Weather forecast for today, 83 and partly sunny. Tonight down to 61. Tomorrow, partly to mostly cloudy. We will see just a little bit of sun, though, at a high of 79. Sunny, 79 on Thursday. We'll fire up the weekend on Friday with a slight chance of rain at a high of 81. Partly to mostly cloudy on Saturday at a high of 83. That's your weather forecast on KJ Country 96.5.
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2: In today's Laughter at 20 After, comedian Nick Griffin talks about eating ice cream as an adult.
3: So I had ice cream the other night. Yeah, exactly. It's a different experience as an adult than it is as a kid, right? You have ice cream as a kid, you know, all your friends are around, it's daytime, it's joyful, yay. You have ice cream as an adult, it's dark, you're by yourself. You're alone talking to yourself. I shouldn't be doing this. This is stupid. This is stupid.
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2: It makes me happy.
0: Man, I can't imagine being a single mother of 2-3 children and losing everything in an apartment fire. Well, that's what happened to Nina Chambers. Her and her children were forced out of their apartment complex because a neighboring building had caught on fire, and there was so much smoke damage to her apartment building that everybody had to find a different place to live. And so she had to do something. She had to put a roof over her children's head, so she started renting out a hotel room. Now, she's 36 years old. She's trying to take care of her kids. Her bank account is just dwindling down. She's having to pay these hotel fees. She's got back-to-school shopping coming up. Her account is now overdrawn. She has to feed her kids.
3: Ugh.
0: And it's just an absolute mess. Well, her story was on the news because a lot of people were kind of going what she was going through. And that's when, out of the complete blue, a man decided to help. Now, his name was Tom Evans, and Tom Evans saw her story on the news and thought, man, I can definitely help out with this. I can do something to help her out. So he contacted his local CBS station, and he got in touch with Nina Chambers and said, what can I do to help? Is there anything I can do to help? She said, no, I don't want your help. Like, I'm going through this. I'm finding out how to get through this. I'll do it.
3: Yeah,
0: I'll get it figured out. Yeah. Very proud woman, did not want the man's help. Well, right. He said, look, I saw your story on the news. I'm a father myself. My kids are all grown, but I can't imagine going what you're going through right now. So Evans broke off a $5,000 check to Nina Chambers, a complete stranger, and said, look, this isn't a ton of money. You don't have to feel guilty about taking it. Which I'm like, damn, you must have a lot of money if $5,000 doesn't feel like a lot of money
3: to
0: you.
3: Good for you.
0: Yeah, for real. He's doing real well for himself. Anyway, so he gives her the $5,000 and says, look, just get things back. Get right the ship until you can get back into your apartment complex. Because there was no, like, fire damage to her apartment complex. It was smoke damage.
3: Right.
0: I don't know how they fixed that. I don't know how they even begin to fix something like that.
3: Yep.
0: But they said that she said she was probably going to be out of her apartment for about 8 weeks. So 2 months.
3: Yeah.
0: She was going to be living in this hotel. He said, I don't even know if this $5,000 is enough to even get you to the finish line.
3: Right.
0: But it's not so much that you have to feel guilty about taking it, and it's enough to at least right the ship a little bit, get your kids some back-to-school clothes, get them fed, everything like that. And they wanted to put his story on the news. He said, you know, I'd rather not. He said, why don't you run more stories about the people who are going through these hard times right now, and maybe people will step up and help them out like I tried to help out Nina. So he's like, I don't want all the attention. I don't want all of that stuff. But maybe see if we can't get more people help and have more people step up and help these people who lost pretty much everything right before school starts.
3: That's so crazy.
0: I know. That, what a great thing to do, to just see a complete stranger and be like, man, I need to help her.
3: And just having the wherewithal of just even, I mean, like you said, not knowing anything about them. Just
0: yeah.
3: Being like, you know what? This feels like something I need to do.
0: Exactly. Exactly, man. I wish I was in that kind of financial position. But
3: don't we all?
0: I'm glad that this guy, Tom Evans, is in that position and helped out Nina and is now helping her get back to work. Not back to work, but helping her get back on her feet.
3: So
0: and,
3: awesome.
0: At least get her bank account from being overdrawn.
3: So awesome.
0: Man, that's what Happy Hour is all about, dude.
3: Heck yeah.
0: They're quick little stories like this, and they're always meant to put a smile on your face. And it's all thanks to the great people at Audio Video Extremes. All right, on the way next, we got a look at your local news. We got the small town salute on the way next.
3: Yeah.
0: And do you know why placebos kind of do what they do to the human body?
3: I mean, I have an idea.
0: Well, that's what we have coming up, and maybe it's just me. When I bring something to the show that it's possible only I find interesting, it's kind of about placebos. You'll just hear it when I do Maybe It's Just Me. It's all coming up. But before we get to any of that, we got to do this.
1: It's time now for the Small Town Salute.
0: We want to say good morning to everybody listening in Streeter, North Dakota, population 146. Streeter is at one end of what is considered the straightest road in America, with the other end being in Hickson, North Dakota. The road consists of Highway 30 to the west, Highway 46 to the east, where they claim you can drive 1 hour and 56 minutes with barely having to touch your steering wheel. That's a pretty big honor for a town that only covers 0.36 square miles, but that's why Streeter, North Dakota, you get today's Small Town Salute.
1: That was your Small Town Salute on the Kelly Jordan Show.
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8: Good morning. I'm Chloe Wadd with a market update here on the Red River Farm Network. December corn is slightly lower to begin the rest and resting just below the 18th month high reached on Monday. Friday's bullish result from the Midwest Crop Tour hinting at a corn yield that fell 7.5 bushels per acre below the August USDA estimate. The Pro Farmer Tour typically will underestimate this yield, and this year may be no exception. Soybean futures are lower again following Monday's beatdown after the Midwest Crop Tour found soy yield to be a record large at 53.3 bushels per acre, some 0.6 bushels per acre higher than USDA's August estimate. Bean oil futures are plunging again early Tuesday, pressured by not only the falling crude oil market, but by the EPA's announcement that small refinery exemptions would be released in early September, and that they intend to delay the complice deadline for refineries beyond September 1st. There still appears to be no resolution in sight for the Russian-Ukraine conflict, yet Kansas City wheat markets are down for a third consecutive day. Looking at numbers, September Minneapolis wheat down 11 cents at 682 and 3 quarters. December Minneapolis down 11 and a quarter, 710. December Chicago down 10 and 3 quarters, 688 and 3 quarters. September KC wheat down 15 cents, 735 and a half. September corn red 1 and 3 quarters at 489 and 3 quarters. March corn down 2 cents, 528 and a quarter. September soy in the red 5.5 at 1210.5, and January soy down 7 cents at 1231.25. 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

0: given to people, and they see if, so like if you're doing a drug test, you get, well, everybody knows
1: what
0: a
1: sugar pill.
0: Right. Everybody knows what a placebo is. It's a fake medication, essentially, is what it is.
1: Right.
0: And sometimes it helps people cure themselves. But have you ever heard of the nocebo? There's a placebo and a nocebo.
1: Oh.
0: What is the nocebo? This is an interesting thing. This is proof of the power of the mind.
1: Okay.
0: I got that coming up for you next when we do Maybe It's Just Me, when I bring something to the show that it's possible only I find interesting. And it's coming up next.

0: You've heard of placebo. Have you ever heard of nocebo?
1: Sometimes Kelly finds things interesting that no one else does. We mean absolutely no one. It's time for Maybe It's Just Me.
0: It's crazy when you hear some of the stories about placebos that were given to people. Oh, I want to do something before we do Maybe It's Just Me, because we had an awesome text come in. He said, "Hi, Kelly and Brian. My name is Wyatt. I am 12 years old. I would like to wish my sister a very happy birthday. She turns 10 today.
2: Hey!
0: We listen to the podcast every day, so this will be on the podcast. She is the best sister ever."
2: Wow.
0: Wyatt, that's pretty cool. Wyatt, you're a good kid, man.
2: Great kid.
0: Happy 10th birthday to your sister. That's awesome. Now, let's teach these kids a little something about placebos.
2: Okay. That's exactly what a 10-year-old on her birthday wants to learn.
0: Well, the placebo effect is amazing to me, because they just kind of write it off. It's like, well, we gave them this fake pill, and now they're cured of cancer. It's like, well, okay, how did that happen? Like, is the mind that powerful? Do we actually have the power to heal ourselves? But here's what the nocebo effect is.
2: Okay.
0: You know that some people actually have negative side effects after being given a placebo. So not even real medicine. There's no medicine in it whatsoever. It's just like sugar or whatever.
2: Yep.
0: And some people actually have like nausea, dizziness, you know, fatigue, diarrhea, all these things. And they weren't even given any real medications. Well, why do they get these negative side effects?
2: Because they think they're taking the medicine?
0: Right. Because the actual medicine that was given to the other people has those negative side effects. So their brain being tricked into thinking that they're possibly taking that same pill, they get the same negative side effects that were from absolutely nothing, from taking a sugar pill, that the people taking the actual medication got.
2: Huh.
0: Isn't that wild?
2: Yeah.
0: Like, that's the power of the brain, dude. Like, sometimes I wonder, do we have the power to heal ourselves? I really wonder.
2: So then the idea would be if, say, a doctor was like, you know what? You don't need anything.
0: Right.
2: You're going to be good. Just, you know, just stay positive.
0: What does that sound? Oh.
2: Is it me?
0: I don't.
2: Oh, it's me.
0: Something's playing.
2: My phone just decided to start playing music. I don't know.
0: Hey, was it rock and roll music?
2: It was. It was Alien Ant Farm.
0: Oh, all right. Nice. There you go. There's cases, dude. I looked this up. There was a guy named Mr. Wright.
2: Okay.
0: And he had stage four cancer. He was riddled with tumors. It was in his lymph nodes, everything else. They said that they were giving him this experimental drug called I can't pronounce it. Who
2: Doesn't
0: cares?
2: Matter.
0: And within weeks, they saw a change in him. Well, then he read some negative stuff about that same drug he thought he was getting. And so then he got scared and he was like, well, shoot, it's not working or whatever. They said, actually, Mr. Wright, we were injecting you with a placebo. It was nothing. And your brain was just healing you.
2: Crazy.
0: There's Parkinson's patients who had Parkinson's disease, were given a medication, and it just... It's insane what the brain can do, man.
2: Well, and I don't know. I mean, this may or may not be around the same thing. There was a guy I remember seeing on the news that had stage four some sort of cancer.
0: Right.
2: And he switched to like an all-vegetable diet.
0: Yeah.
2: Like high vegetables, that's pretty much it. And it went away.
0: Yeah.
2: Now, I don't know if it was the vegetables or if it was the mental idea of like, these vegetables are going to cure me. You know, like,
0: I know exactly what you're saying.
2: Placebo effect. It's still crazy how strong the brain is.
0: It is. And they always say, like, I remember when I watched the movie The Secret. Yes, I watched it. You know, I was in a very tough spot back then. But a woman was saying, like, she was diagnosed with cancer. And she was like, I'm not going to go negative. I'm only going to watch funny things on TV. I'm going to laugh. I'm going to live my life. And her cancer went away.
2: Just saying.
0: I don't know. The craziest story. There was a guy, and this guy was a neuroscientist, and he got brain cancer. Never really had faith or anything like that, but they said, hey, there's nothing we can do for you. We can't operate. It's too deep in your brain. You have 6 months to live. And he said, he decided, he was like, well, all I have now is prayer. So he started looking for like these prayer groups and things like that.
2: Right.
0: And all he had was prayer, no medicine at all. And his cancer is gone. All that's left is scar tissue in his brain where the cancer was.
2: Crazy.
0: Come on, dude. Come on.
2: Crazy.
0: There's so much going on that we don't know about. It's been hidden from us, and we've been lied to.
2: I mean, take it easy a little bit.
0: All right,
2: everybody. Take it easy a little bit, Kelly.
0: Everybody settle down. Yeah,
2: take it just a little bit. But hey, I mean.
0: Come on.
2: I don't disagree with your maybe it's just me today.
0: Right.
2: As I normally do 85%
0: of the time. When you fact check me, sometimes I come out wrong.
2: Didn't have to fact check you this time.
0: I just think there's so much that we don't know, and. I just find it amazing. I find everything to be amazing.
2: I find it amazing, too. I think that's a good maybe it's just me today.
0: Thank you. I bow to you, sir.
2: Oh, thank you.
0: And if you didn't like it, give you one of these. I'll have another one for you tomorrow. If you don't like that one too, I just don't even care any dude anymore, dude. Because maybe it's just me.
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5: 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Alcohol is believed to be a primary factor in a high-speed crash that left the driver seriously injured in rural Henning Saturday night. The Ottertail County Sheriff's Office says 30-year-old Alexander Handy of Eagle Bend was heading east on County Highway 40 west of Almora at around 5:30 when he lost control of his SUV, left the road, and collided with road signs and several trees before coming to rest in the south ditch. Handy sustained serious lacerations to his head and torso and was transported to Astera Hospital for treatment. He was the only occupant of the vehicle and was not wearing a seatbelt. The incident remains under investigation. For KBRFradio.com News, I'm Derek Sidian. 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
7: 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Weather forecast for today, 83 and partly sunny. Tonight down to 61. Tomorrow, partly to mostly cloudy. We will see just a little bit of sun, though, at a high of 79. Sunny, 79 on Thursday. We'll fire up the weekend on Friday with a slight chance of rain and a high of 81. Partly to mostly cloudy on Saturday at a high of 83. That's your weather forecast on KJ Country 96.5.
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5: 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At 6 o'clock, John Waller and Pelican Rapids report 63 degrees, with a high yesterday of 88. At 6:15, Vern Peterson, northeast of Underwood, reports 64 degrees and a high of 86. And at 6:30, Russell Zulsdorf and Fergus Falls reports 65 degrees with a high of 82. State record temps for the state was a high of 96 in 2013 and a low of 41 in 1887.
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5: Well, Ella Langley's song, Choosing Texas, has broken all kinds of records, right? We talked about it maybe being the... I forget all the records that it's broke, but it's now tied for the second longest leading song on the Billboard Hot 100.
1: Dang.
5: Choosing Texas has spent 19 weeks at number one on the Hot 100. Ella Langley's hit officially ties with A Bar Song and then Old Town Road to be the second longest leading song in history.
1: A lot of Old Town Road talk today.
5: There has been a lot, hasn't there?
1: A lot
5: there?
1: Of Old Town Road talk.
5: But it's all these crossover songs that end up going to the top of the Hot 100. I will tell you this. I was getting kind of tired of Choosing Texas. And now that other radio stations are kind of playing it, like pop stations and stuff. Yeah. And I'm hearing it like out. There's something about hearing it out around a group of people that just, I don't know. It gives the song new life to me. When everybody's kind of singing it, like you see everybody get happy when it comes on, like
1: the amount of people I've seen wear Ella Fella shirts lately too.
5: Yeah,
1: there's so many out there.
5: My wife can make us a couple if you want.
1: I mean,
5: she's got the cricket.
1: We are a couple Ella Fellas.
5: Yeah, you said it, man. Now the longest leading song, of course, is Mariah Carey's "All I Want for Christmas Is You." That had 22 weeks. So she's number one. So she's got a way. Yeah, she's got a way to go. She needs to keep the streak going for 4 weeks to break Mariah's record and set a new one.
1: Do you think she breaks it?
5: I don't know, dude. I think it's going to fizzle out pretty quick.
1: You think?
5: I mean, golly, how long have we been playing this song?
1: We've been playing it for
5: 6 months, maybe?
1: We have, but because you said it's been on other stations, it hasn't. So now the other people that haven't seen it?
5: I would love to see Ella Langley just be the longest running song on the Billboard Hot 100.
1: That would be amazing.
5: That would be so cool to see.
1: That would be awesome.
5: We'll see what happens, man. We'll see what happens. But she's got 4 more weeks to go, 1 more month, and we can just keep this song at number one. We have an all-new, all-time record.
1: Come on. Let's break a record.
5: Good for Ella.
1: Let's do this thing. Now, we see a lot of artists giving away their music, selling their catalog to companies who own it, and then they make an absolute killing out of it.
5: Mm-hmm.
1: What we don't see is what happens after they sell their catalog and what they can do with all of that. Like, for example, Gene Simmons turned 77. He's from Kiss.
5: Yes.
1: Right? You would think Kiss wants to go back on tour all the time because Gene Simmons talks about how he's got the greatest concert ever known to man on the way. That's what he says. Well, here's the deal. They can't do that. They can't make a concert. They can't do a concert.
5: Because?
1: Well, here's why.
5: Oh, they don't own their music?
1: Because Kiss was actually sold. Everything about them, the makeup, the tunes, the publishing, all of it.
5: Oh my, like their name, image, and likeness?
1: All of it was sold to a company called Pop House. And so Gene Simmons sat down and said, Kiss can't play a live show without Pop House's permission.
5: Oh, that's wild.
1: Because
5: dude.
1: They own everything. So the last show they played was December 2nd of 2023. So it's been almost 3 years since they've been on stage. But that doesn't mean that they're going to be disappearing. There's a biopic that's being cast for Kiss. It's being cast as we speak, according to Gene Simmons. Plus, the Avatar show is already in the works, I guess, is going to be fine.
5: If they sold all their rights, do they get any money off the biopic? Or does somebody else own, like, them?
1: He doesn't say. He also said there's a possible cartoon and theme park on the way, which I don't buy in. I don't think anyone's making a Kiss theme park in 2026.
5: Yeah, maybe back in 86.
1: Yeah, maybe. And even then, it might have been one ride, like the Rock and Roller Coaster down at Disney.
5: I don't get Kiss, to be honest with you. I don't...
1: You don't get their makeup or what?
5: No, I just don't get the love of Kiss. Like I don't get because I don't understand the music that well. Some people are super passionate about Kiss.
1: Sure.
5: I just don't understand it. I like Rock and Roll All Night and Party Every Day.
1: Right.
5: That's a banger.
1: Yep. Detroit Rock City, I'm a big
5: fan. That's a banger.
1: Love Detroit Rock City.
5: So I'm saying they're obviously a great band. They've been around forever.
1: Right.
5: I just don't get why they're the level that they are, I guess.
1: Well, they're just cult.
5: Okay.
1: Heroes now, right?
5: And I'm not talking down about
1: that. No, I think that's probably why. They're like cult heroes now, right?
5: Yes.
1: For all of that. I just think this is interesting because now we're seeing that Kiss has to get permission to perform, and you have all the other artists that sold their music catalogs.
5: Yeah.
1: So, like, is that the same?
5: It must be. If you don't own your music anymore, just like we have to pay when we play a song on the radio, we pay ASCAP, we pay BMI. To play music, they would have to do the same thing, I'm guessing.
1: It makes it interesting to see what music is going to come to, because all these artists cashing in, but now they don't own anything.
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6: Today's Best Country, KJ Country 96.5. Weather forecast for today, 83 and partly sunny. Tonight down to 61. Tomorrow, partly to mostly cloudy. We will see just a little bit of sun, though, at a high of 79. Sunny, 79 on Thursday. We'll fire up the weekend on Friday with a slight chance of rain and a high of 81. Partly to mostly cloudy on Saturday at a high of 83. That's your weather forecast on KJ Country 96.5.
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8: Good morning. I'm Jamie Dickerman with a market update on the Red River Farm Network. Grain markets picking up some momentum here this morning. Top Third Marketing Senior Advisor Ed Dugan says the Pro Farmer Crop Tour remains the main story here.
9: Pro Farmer Crop Tour, that's all anybody wants to talk about. You know, the yield number, not surprised. I wasn't surprised they came in lower in the USDA. Yeah, I'm surprised they came in 7.5 bushels lower in the USDA. There was also a Pioneer seed tour of Iowa yesterday that came in with some pretty lofty numbers. I want to say it was 228 or something like that for Iowa State yield. Now, you know, that number was just a smidge under where they were last year. You know, Pioneer's trying to sell seed here. I don't know that I believe those numbers that crop's that big in the state of Iowa, but we shall see.
8: Cattle futures headed the other direction today.
9: Obviously, the comments from the president not leaning too positive for the livestock market. The fact that we reopened the border yesterday with Mexico. Yesterday, they were supposed to do a waiting out process and see how things go. Now I hear they're trying to push through and open these other two spots here within 30 days. So not getting any help. I think the Packers are putting a little pressure on the White House.
8: That's Top Third Senior Advisor Ed Dugan, and he says the cattle market watching Washington closely, and the grains attention remaining on crop size, demand, and any new signals of Chinese soybean buying. Still waiting to get more info there. Reporting Agriculture's Business, you're listening to the Red River Farm Network.
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1: We want to say good morning to everybody listening in Streeter, North Dakota, population 146. Streeter is at one end of what is considered the straightest road in America, with the other end being in Hixson, North Dakota. The road consists of Highway 30 to the west, Highway 46 to the east, where they claim you can drive 1 hour and 56 minutes with barely having to touch your steering wheel. That's a pretty big honor for a town that only covers 0.36 square miles, but that's why Streeter, North Dakota, you get today's Small Town Salute.
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2: Today's Best Country, KJ Country 96.5. Weather forecast for today, 83 and partly sunny. Tonight down to 61. Tomorrow, partly to mostly cloudy. We will see just a little bit of sun, though, at a high of 79. Sunny, 79 on Thursday. We'll fire up the weekend on Friday with a slight chance of rain at a high of 81. Partly to mostly cloudy on Saturday at a high of 83. That's your weather forecast on KJ Country 96.5.
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Hey, it's Zach Daniels. Happy Tuesday. Here's Dustin Lynch, KJ Country 96.5.

0: Today's Best Country, KJ Country 96.5. Luke Combs throwing down back in the saddle. Hey, Zach Daniels, happy Tuesday, 10:13 on this fine Tuesday. It's the 25th. But taking a peek at the weather forecast for the day, we got a high of 81, partly sunny, mainly clear skies tonight as it drops down to 60. And bring it on, 78 and breezy for Wednesday. Liking that. I am liking that. Might even have to check in with Lando today and see what the weather's like. So, Ella Langley's Choosin' Texas has spent its 19th week on the charts Hot 100. Ty and Shaboozy's A Bar Song and Lil Nas' Old Town Road is the longest non-holiday track in chart history. The first release in October of 2025, the song delivered Langley's debut number one in February, but surging over the summer, it's sitting atop since the 4th of July, and it's the longest reign ever by a female artist. And she even mentioned, everyone can relate to wanting something that doesn't want you back, she told Rolling Stones magazine. I'm giving my heart to people a lot, and that's scary, she said. Langley's sophomore album, Dandelion, is now out. And what else we got going on? Well, we got the Chris Tunseth parking lot party. We're giving away some VIP tickets. I'll be talking about that here after a bit. But coming up after the break, I've got Cole Swindell for you. KJ Country, 96.5. Happy Tuesday.
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Today's Best Country, KJ Country 96.5, Alabama's Song of the South. I've got VIP tickets for Chris Tunseth's parking lot party September 12th, and I got the details coming up on how you can get a chance to win. Here's Ella Langley. Just

0: Today's Best Country, KJ Country, 96.5. Most people are good. Luke Bryan. I'm Zach Daniels. It's 10:30 on a Tuesday. High of 81. Partly sunny. Dropping down tonight. Mainly clear skies with a low of 60. And tomorrow, 78 and breezy. Currently, we're sitting at about 72. So, Chris Tunseth's parking lot party at the Otter. It's happening Saturday, September 12th. And the Otter is welcoming American Idol finalist. We know him, we love him, Chris Tunseth, and American Mojo to the stage. And we've given a chance to score a family four-pack of VIP tickets. That includes drink tickets, pre-show barbecue from 6 to 8, access to the sponsor tent, and the after-party access. Now, you can enter for your chance to win a family four-pack of VIP tickets to see Chris Tunseth and American Mojo by texting the keyword party. 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And I'll send you a link so you can get registered for Chris Tunseth and American Mojo at the Otter. Now, coming up after the break, I have got Kenny Chesney for you. Great tune. 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

Today's Best Country, KJ Country 96.5, Carry On by Kenny Chesney. I'm Zach Daniels. If you're just tuning in, hope you're having a good Tuesday. It's 10:37 and currently 72. Here's one by Zach Top. This is South of Sanity. Blaine.

0: Today's Best Country, KJ Country 96.5, Thomas Rhett, Half of Me, featuring Riley Green. I'm Zach Daniels. It's getting about 10:45. And today's temp, we got a high of 81, partly sunny, dropping down to 60 as a low, mainly clear skies, and 78 tomorrow with a bit of a breeze in the morning. So, Chris Tunseth and the parking lot party at the Otter September 12th. It'll be a good time. The American Idol finalist and Ottertail County native is going to be with his band American Mojo. He's going to be hitting the stage. And we've got family four-pack of VIP tickets we're giving away, valued at $240. And that's going to come with drink tickets, the pre-show barbecue from 6 to 8, access to the sponsor tent, and can't forget about that after party. Yeah, it's going to give you access to that as well. You can enter for a chance for this four-pack of VIP tickets to see Chris Tunseth and American Mojo by texting the keyword party to the KJ Country text line. The number's 218-332-0965. And get registered today for Chris Tunseth and American Mojo at the Otter. 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Coming up, I've got Lady A, KJ Country 96.5.
1: 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Alcohol is believed to be a primary factor in a high-speed crash that left the driver seriously injured in rural Henning Saturday night. The Ottertail County Sheriff's Office says 30-year-old Alexander Handy of Eagle Bend was heading east on County Highway 40 west of Almora at around 5:30 when he lost control of his SUV, left the road, and collided with road signs and several trees before coming to rest in the south ditch. Handy sustained serious lacerations to his head and torso and was transported to Astera Hospital for treatment. He was the only occupant of the vehicle and was not wearing a seatbelt. The incident remains under investigation. For KBRFradio.com news, I'm Derek Sidian. 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
3: Good morning. I'm Chloe Wadd with a market update here on the Red River Farm Network. Grain markets are building off a stronger start to the week as traders continue to digest results from the Pro Farmer Crop Tour. The Money's Farm, Sam Swanson, has more on the market action.
4: Yeah, we're seeing, obviously we had a strong start to the week yesterday with basically reacting to the results from the Pro Farmer Crop Tour. We're seeing some strength in corn this morning. But I think yesterday's high near 524. That could be pretty tough resistance until we get a fundamental update from the USDA, which is coming up on September 11th.
3: Swanson says corn is finding some strength this morning, with trade now looking ahead to the next fundamental update from USDA.
4: Yeah, livestock markets were under pressure again, obviously reacting to the President Trump's import quotas. That seems to be the main driver here. We're at some pretty big technical levels that we're going to need to hold here. Talking six-year trend lines. But ultimately, yeah, we're definitely getting some pressure there from the import-free beef. Obviously, we've had a nice little run here with corn, beans, and wheat is actually holding pretty good support levels as well. It's showing some pretty good signs of resilience.
3: For now, traders continue to weigh crop expectations and look for next direction in the grain markets. Dow Jones up 48 points and crude oil down $2.79 at $82.19. 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

Today's Best Country, KJ Country 96.5, Dixie Chicks with Landslide. So there's a study that shows that screenshots may be sabotaging your memory. We'll talk about it after Tucker Wetmore. Here's one by Luke Combs. 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

0: Today's Best Country, KJ Country 96.5. Tucker Wetmore throwing down Brunette. I'm Zach Daniels, 11:20 on a Tuesday. Taking a peek at the weather forecast for you. We got a high of 81, partly sunny. Mainly clear skies tonight as it drops down to 60. And for Wednesday, 78 is a high. Currently, we're at 74. Now, I've been talking about this Chris Dunseth parking lot party at the Otter, and that's happening September 12th. 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It's super easy. I got Sam Hunt coming up for you. 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

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Leave the light on. Leave the night on. Sam Hunt said that wrong. Let's keep it going. Here's Ride, Ride, Ride by George Burge. 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

0: Today's Best Country, KJ Country 96.5. That was Ella Langley and Morgan Wallen with I Can't Love You Anymore. 11:37 on a Tuesday. Loving this weather. Currently, we're sitting at about 76 with a high of 81 today. Partly sunny. Dropping down 60 as a low, but clear skies bringing on 78 and breezy for tomorrow. Hump Day is going to be a nice one. I'm loving that. So normally I've got some weird stories or something funny to share with you, but not today. Today's an interesting story about screenshots that may be sabotaging your memory. Now, are you guilty of taking pictures and videos of pretty much everything? Because I tend to take a lot of photos. And there's a study that found that people that consistently remember less about things is because they've screenshotted everything, and they take pictures rather than just simply viewing it and trying to remember it. A recognition of screenshotted images dropped about 60% in some tests. Now, there's no measurable upside to this other than maybe needing a broader mental check. I might need some of that limitless with those pills that Bradley Cooper took, make you super smart. I don't know. I tend to take a lot of photos, write things down, sometimes more than once just to remember it. Am I the only one guilty of this? Anyways, moving on. Got some great music lined up and a couple great contests to talk about too, including the Papa Murphy's free meal deal. I know it's getting close to lunchtime. And wouldn't a pizza be good for lunch? Well, got your shot. All you got to do is text the keyword Papa for the Papa Murphy's free meal deal. 218-332-0965. Text the keyword Papa for your chance. That's all you got to do to enter is just text the keyword Papa. That'll get you signed up, and we pick them every week. So get that signed up. I got Shibuji coming up for you. KJ Country 96.5.
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Today's Best Country, KJ Country 96.5. Chris Young and Kane Brown, Famous Friends. I'm Zach Daniels. Happy Tuesday. We're getting close to lunchtime, and we'll be checking in with Derek City in here, our news director, after Bailey Zimmerman.

0: Today's Best Country, KJ Country 96.5, Bailey Zimmerman, Chevy Silverado, 11:47, getting close to lunchtime. And if you're hungry, you can find where to eat on the Fergus Now app and on YouTube. Just search us out. KBRF presents Where to Eat. Now I've got a treat for you. I've got our news director, Derek Sidian, from the KBRF newsroom in here. Derek, how you doing today?
1: I'm doing good.
0: Yeah, what's happening this lunchtime? What do we got in the news?
1: Well, Zach, Otter Tail Lakes Country has announced that Tasha Rolfs has been named the organization's new partnership director, marking an exciting step forward as OTLC continues its mission of promoting Otter Tail County as a premier place to visit, live, work, and play. As OTLC's brand ambassador, Rolfs has spent the past year building relationships with businesses, community leaders, tourism partners, and local organizations while helping tell the stories that make Otter Tail County unique. In her new role, Rolfs will serve as the primary connection between OTLC and its growing network of partners. She will work closely with businesses, nonprofits, cities, attractions, resorts, and community organizations to maximize partnership benefits, develop marketing opportunities, and collaborate on initiatives that showcase everything Otter Tail County has to offer. For KBRFradio.com News, I'm Derek Sidian. 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
2: Good morning. I'm Jamie Dickerman with a market update on the Red River Farm Network. Grain markets trying to move higher. Traders still waiting for fresh news to give the rally another push. Total Farm Marketing Senior Advisor Naomi Bloom says the trade has been fairly quiet after the recent market swings.
3: Kind of feels like day trading to me. There hasn't been any specific fresh news today. So when you compare today's price action to yesterday, I would coin it as an inside trading day. So we're waiting to see if there's any fresh news which would justify any new price highs in these grain markets. Otherwise, as we go into the latter part of the week, we're wondering if outside markets might take the lead on price action from the standpoint of a Fed announcement for interest rates, keeping an eye on NVIDIA and AI and what that's looking like, and of course, the Middle East and the Black Sea region. So if we don't get any fresh news soon, we might see a simple pullback in the marketplace.
2: Cattle futures remaining under pressure.
3: So I think the biggest factor there today is just that the border opening with Mexico is going to continue at a faster pace. So they're going to be reopening, I think, two other locations in the coming months. And so they're really just trying to make it so that way there's going to be more beef available in America and bring that price down. And so the biggest factor right now in the cattle market is that the funds have been exiting those long positions.
2: Total Farm Marketing Senior Market Advisor Naomi Bloom. 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

workday. 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

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Here's one by Dustin Lynch. 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

0: Today's Best Country, KJ Country 96.5. That was High Road by Co Wetzel. That one's got Jesse Murph in it. It is 12:15 this Tuesday as we move into the afternoon. Now, I was thinking about reading this, but I might just pass on it. Something about it just tells me that you're not interested in hearing when we talk about what makes a good resume. I don't know. If you're out there job searching, don't use AI for it. All I got to say is the best resume based off of studies is always and still will always be a handwritten resume. Single column. Let's move on, though. Got some great contests going on. You can check the KJCountry965.com website and the Fergus Now app. But if you've checked into sports, the Twins won against the Athletics last night, 9-6. Game 2 is tonight at 8:40. And the Lynx actually lost to Golden State last night, 80-66. And the Vikes, final preseason game Friday, taking on the Broncos. I got Dierks Bentley coming up for you. KJ Country, 96.5.
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Shania Twain, Any Man of Mine. I'm going to keep it rolling. Here's Jason Aldean with Don't Tell on Me. 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

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Ahead of that, Jason Aldean's Don't Tell on Me. I'm Zach Daniels. It is Tuesday, 12:33, and taking a peek at the weather, it is currently 78. Well, there's a few contests that you can have your shot at winning. One in particular is the Pay Your Bills contest that ends today, so you got to get signed up. You can do that by texting the keyword BILLS to 218-332-0965. This is the last day you can get signed up, so join now. It's a shot at $5,000 as part of a national contest. And get them bills paid, baby. $5,000. And even if your bills are paid, what would you do with $5,000? You text me and let me know what you do after you text the keyword BILLS to the KJ Country text line. I got Ella Langley coming up for you.

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Today's Best Country, KJ Country 96.5. That was Be Her, Ella Langley. I've got one from Morgan Wallen. Here's Don't We? KJ Country 96.5. Happy Monday. 78 up.

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0: Today's Best Country, KJ Country 96.5. Never Wanted to Be That Girl, Carly Pearson, Ashley McBride. I'm Zach Daniels, 12:50 as we move into the afternoon. Temperature outside, 79 currently. Well, did you know that back in 1979, Charlie Daniels wrote the song The Devil Went Down to Georgia, and it reached, he didn't write it then, I should say. It reached number one on the country charts. Good tune. That's the song where the devil went down to Georgia. He was looking for a soul to steal. Good tune. Anyways, moving right along. Got lots of contests going on right now. 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We got the Pop Murphy's Free Meal Deal. And for today, it is the last day you can get signed up for the Pay Your Bills contest. Chris Jansen coming up for you. 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
1: 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Alcohol is believed to be a primary factor in a high-speed crash that left the driver seriously injured in rural Henning Saturday night. The Ottertail County Sheriff's Office says 30-year-old Alexander Handy of Eagle Bend was heading east on County Highway 40 west of Almora at around 5:30 when he lost control of his SUV, left the road, and collided with road signs and several trees before coming to rest in the south ditch. Handy sustained serious lacerations to his head and torso and was transported to Astera Hospital for treatment. He was the only occupant of the vehicle and was not wearing a seatbelt. The incident remains under investigation. For KBRFradio.com News, I'm Derek Sidian. 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

Today's Best Country, KJ Country 96.5. That was Kerosene by Miranda Lambert. Let's keep it going. Here's Stella Lefty with Boston, KJ Country 96.5. Happy Tuesday.

He once brought a goat to a kegger and made HR install a panic button. 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

0: Today's Best Country, KJ Country 96.5. That was Kane Brown's Woman. I'm Zach Daniels, and taking a peek at the weather forecast for you today. It's about 79 with a high of 81. Mostly sunshine with some mixed clouds as it gets cooler tonight with 60 as the low, mainly clear skies. But bringing on 78 for tomorrow. Good old hump day. Maybe 79, even better. It's going to be breezy, though, in the morning. And I'm not hating on that. I've got Billy Currington coming up for you. KJ Country, 96.5.
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3: Weather can shift quickly and sometimes become dangerous. 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

Today's Best Country, KJ Country 96.5. Pretty Little Poison, Warren Ziders. Making good time ahead of that Old Dominion. I'm Zach Daniels. Here's Ella Langley and Morgan Wallen's I Can't Love You Anymore. 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

banned from the office Keurig, but still running the midday show, Zach Daniels on today's Best Country, KJ Country 96.5.

0: Today's Best Country, KJ Country 96.5. That was Blake Shelton's All About Tonight. That's it for me. Zach Daniels headed out the door, but I got some great music lined up. And Chelsea V taking the hot seat with Luke Bryan coming up after the break. KJ Country 96.5, have a great day, stay safe. And as always, God bless you. I'll talk to you again tomorrow.
1: 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Alcohol is believed to be a primary factor in a high-speed crash that left the driver seriously injured in rural Henning Saturday night. The Ottertail County Sheriff's Office says 30-year-old Alexander Handy of Eagle Bend was heading east on County Highway 40 west of Almora at around 5:30 when he lost control of his SUV, left the road, and collided with road signs and several trees before coming to rest in the south ditch. Handy sustained serious lacerations to his head and torso and was transported to a Astera hospital for treatment. He was the only occupant of the vehicle and was not wearing a seatbelt. The incident remains under investigation. For KBRFradio.com News, I'm Derek Sidian. 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
2: Good afternoon. I'm Jamie Dickerman with the market update on the Red River Farm Network. Well, we end the day with positive numbers in the grain markets and negativity across the livestock market today. Bolt Marketing's Dwayne Bussey said we got to see the grain markets shift into high gear, double digits in the soybeans.
3: Yeah, it looks like a really good day, especially after yesterday's pullback into the close. I, being a bull myself, I was a little bit nervous thinking, oh, we might have a Tuesday where we're down a little bit, correcting the overbought condition. But the funds really want to be long these commodities right now. I wouldn't be shocked at all if the funds go record long the corn market here. That's around 450,000 contracts. So that means they probably got another 200,000 they can buy. You know, it's just back to last week. You know, guys kind of, Pro Farmer coming out with a low yield estimate. Trade starting to think that they could be right. And really any yield under 180 is going to be tight enough that we're going to have to ration demand. So that's kind of what the funds are doing, is getting the price high enough that we slow down this export demand that's been pretty stellar this year.
2: Cattle lower across the board.
3: Yeah, I think that mostly goes to the feeder market going lower because of corn being higher. Now, this market has been trending lower last, you know, couple of months anyway. You know, there's some bullish news out there yet. These placements being as low as they are and the cattle and feed report from Friday, that will be a bullish story someday. But right now, because corn prices going higher, Trump obviously wants lower beef prices, the funds just want out of long positions. That's what you need to know. So they're going to continue to exit this market for probably two or more weeks, I'd say, at least.
2: Bolt Marketing's Dwayne Bussey reporting agriculture's business. 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

0: KJ Country 96.5, Chelsea Valentine. If it sounds like I've been crying, it's because I have been. Got the shocking news that our beloved Dolly Parton has passed away and is back with the Lord. Passed away today at the age of 80. She had been fighting health issues. She just lost her husband, Carl Dean, in March of last year. And she's been popping in and out on social media, just reassuring us that she's okay, that the doctors are working their magic, and she hopes to be back with us again soon. And unfortunately, her nephew had to make the statement that he said he had been preparing with her for the past several years. Brian Seaver just said, following a period of health challenges, that she has now passed away. We will always love you, Dolly Parton. Rest in peace.
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0: KJ Country 96.5, Chelsea Valentine. 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
1: Weather can shift quickly and sometimes become dangerous. 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
2: This is your I-94 Ramp Cone Zone update. The 210 I-94 ramp is closed. The interchange ramps will be closed to all travelers during construction, and traffic to and from Highway 210 in Fergus Falls will be detoured to the County Road 1/Tower Road. Highway 210 will remain open for travelers during construction. Traffic will shift to one side of the bridge and will be reduced to one lane in each direction. For construction updates, visit the Fergus Falls Chamber at fergusfalls.com and click on the Cone Zone. 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

KJ Country 96.5, Chelsea Valentine, still trying to process the loss of Dolly Parton. And as I was getting ready for today's show, I discovered that she was collaborating with companies to do this so that her image could live forever. So maybe she knew. We all know we can't be here forever. But I'll let you know what Dolly was working on in her last months.

0: KJ Country 96.5 Chelsea Valentine. As I was getting ready for the show today, I discovered some things that Dolly Parton was working on in the last few months, maybe the last few years, and exploring some new technology. And then I learned of her passing, and it was confirmed by her nephew on social media that she passed away today at the age of 80. And I can't imagine a world without her. And I know that we can't be here forever, but dang, she was an angel on earth, an angel on earth. Dolly Parton was exploring, collaborating with companies that create avatar performances. Could you imagine? She canceled her Las Vegas residency due to health issues. And she was talking about maybe using AI performances to let her perform for fans now and in the future. So I don't know how far they went. I don't know if this is something that she actually confirmed. It may or may not be a possibility. It's just never going to be the same. But we know. We will always love her.
1: 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Alcohol is believed to be a primary factor in a high-speed crash that left the driver seriously injured in rural Henning Saturday night. The Ottawa County Sheriff's Office says 30-year-old Alexander Handy of Eagle Bend was heading east on County Highway 40 west of Almora at around 5:30 when he lost control of his SUV, left the road, and collided with road signs and several trees before coming to rest in the south ditch. Handy sustained serious lacerations to his head and torso and was transported to Astera Hospital for treatment. He was the only occupant of the vehicle and was not wearing a seatbelt. The incident remains under investigation. For KBRFradio.com News, I'm Derek Sidian. 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
6: This is your I-94 ramp cone zone update. The 210 I-94 ramp is closed. The interchange ramps will be closed to all travelers during construction, and traffic to and from Highway 210 in Fergus Falls will be detoured to the County Road 1/Tower Road. Highway 210 will remain open for travelers during construction. Traffic will shift to one side of the bridge and will be reduced to one lane in each direction. For construction updates, visit the Fergus Falls Chamber at fergusfalls.com and click on the Cone Zone. 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Laundry piling up while the roads are torn up? 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

0: KJ Country 96.5 Chelsea Valentine. Okay, so not everybody is under Riley Green's spell, apparently. His latest duet partner said that she would rather chew off her foot than ever get with Riley Green. And this is funny because Ella Langley is not under his spell either, even though they had two very intense duets. Megan Maroney wrote a whole hate song about Riley Green. Riley Green fired back with his own song. So I'm just wondering what's going on here. And I think I've narrowed it down. Riley Green is a superstar now. He's a gorgeous man. He's dabbled into acting and he's successful, but the man is not ready to settle down. You get a very different version of a man when he's not ready to settle down and then when he is ready to settle down. So right now, Carl is his number one. That's his dog. He's touring. He loves to fish and he loves to hunt. So, you know, and make good money and tour. So go do your thing, Riley. Go do your thing. I just find it so hilarious that these women are just so scorned over him. Except for Ella. I do think that they are good friends.
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Kip Moore lighting up some fires with this opinion that he just shared. He said, more and more new country artists are trying too hard. They're duplicating things. They're trying to be like a Morgan Wallen. They're trying to be like a Luke Combs. And he says that's never going

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0: KJ Country 96.5 Chelsea Valentine. And windows are getting smashed left and right. I actually just saw this at the grocery store the other day. There were cop cars surrounding a woman's car, smashing in the back windows. And I immediately knew what was happening. And I got furious. And a lot of people out there are mad as well. Stop leaving your dogs in the cars, even with the windows down. Even if your car is running with the AC on. Even if you're just going in for a few minutes, do not leave your dogs in a hot car. They overheat. It destroys their organs. It kills them very slowly. And yes, it is deadly. So cops are saying it's a felony now to be abusive to animals. And this could fall right in that category. Leaving your dog in a locked car while running your errands and it is stinking hot outside. Just don't do it, man. It's not worth it and it's not okay.
1: 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Alcohol is believed to be a primary factor in a high-speed crash that left the driver seriously injured in rural Henning Saturday night. The Ottertail County Sheriff's Office says 30-year-old Alexander Handy of Eagle Bend was heading east on County Highway 40 west of Almora at around 5:30 when he lost control of his SUV, left the road, and collided with road signs and several trees before coming to rest in the south ditch. Handy sustained serious lacerations to his head and torso and was transported to Astera Hospital for treatment. He was the only occupant of the vehicle and was not wearing a seatbelt. The incident remains under investigation. For KBRFradio.com News, I'm Derek Sidian. 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

0: Hey, Jay Country, 96.5 weather, powered by Fire and Ice, plumbing, heating, and air. It's looking like a beautiful week. We're dropping down to 64 tonight with some cloud cover. Tomorrow, we're looking at partly cloudy skies, a high of 81, and then slowly getting cooler with a low of 57. That's your weather update brought to you by Fire and Ice, plumbing, heating, and air right here on KJ Country 96.5.
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0: KJ Country 96.5, Chelsea Valentine, Starbucks releasing the infamous pumpkin spice latte. Now, you know how I feel about PSLs, or maybe you don't. You know how I feel about unicorn frappuccinos. I think those things slap. They're good all day, but they are such sugar bombs. Same thing with pumpkin spice lattes. Doctors are trying to argue that, no, pumpkin spice latte is actually healthy for you because the pumpkin has antioxidants in it, and also cinnamon and nutmeg, really great spices that are good for your gut health. They're great for lowering your blood pressure, stabilizing your blood sugar. But here's the thing. When you break it down, you're looking at dang near 50 grams of sugar, and that's just in the medium size or the grande size one. And I see people out there with their ventis, and then forget it. If you get the frappuccino, whoo, calorie bombs. So go easy on your PSLs. They're not an instant health drink. Anything with whipped cream on it is not healthy, okay?
1: 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Whether it's hail, storm damage, threatening clouds, whatever it might be, we want to see it to submit your summer severe weather.

0: have been ignored. I'm changing that. 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I'm Michelle Fischbach, and I'm cleaning up the fraud. 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

KJ Country 96.5, Chelsea Valentine. I was messing around with Snapchat the other day, and it's just, it's such a time suck because you can put like rainbows on your face, you can make candy rain down on top of your head, but there is one feature that women are not doing anymore, and it has to do with how they look. I got that coming up, three songs.

0: KJ Country 96.5, Chelsea Valentine. Are women finally embracing a filter that makes them look kind of normal? I know, it's an oxymoron. Very rarely am I on Snapchat, but when I am, I'm like, dang, I'm looking like young. I already am young, but I'm looking like I'm like 15. Like, it's crazy how it blurs your face, gets rid of all the blemishes and fine lines and wrinkles, and nobody looks like themselves at all. I know some people who actually use photos with filters on them that it's not them at all. Fake makeup, fake skin, fake everything, and they put that as like their profile picture. I'm like, what are you doing? You don't look like that at all. Trends are starting to shift. Now women, instead of looking like they are completely blurred out, they're going the other way. They're saying they want to look a little more natural, a little bit more of a warmer glow. Who doesn't want to have a tan when you're living up in the Midwest, okay? And even like the freckles. There's even like little filters that put freckles on your nose, but just making you look a little bit more natural. And I'm all for that. Finally, we're embracing looking like ourselves.
1: 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Alcohol is believed to be a primary factor in a high-speed crash that left the driver seriously injured in rural Henning Saturday night. The Ottawa County Sheriff's Office says 30-year-old Alexander Handy of Eagle Bend was heading east on County Highway 40 west of Almora at around 5:30 when he lost control of his SUV, left the road, and collided with road signs and several trees before coming to rest in the south ditch. Handy sustained serious lacerations to his head and torso and was transported to a sterile hospital for treatment. He was the only occupant of the vehicle and was not wearing a seatbelt. The incident remains under investigation. For KBRFradio.com News, I'm Derek Sidian. 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

0: Hey, Jay Country 96.5 Chelsea Valentine. So this is kind of cool. If you're wondering, how do I look like Jason Aldean? I can tell you exactly it. Because he just dropped a clothing line called 10 Stone. Yeah, and that's a reference to something. I don't know what. But you can get hoodies, pearl snap shirts, which he's notorious for wearing when he's touring, button downs, caps, and tees, everything but the boots, baby. Everything but those $700 pair ostrich skin boots. And it's great because this is really accessible. He's kind of following in the footsteps of Casey Musgraves. He's been hooking up with Walmart now. So now he's got his Jason Aldean clothes. They're going to be at Walmart. So it's 10 Stone. Look for the brand and let me know what you think. I think it's kind of cool. I'm kind of sad that they don't have his hats. That'll just complete the look for any of your future concerts.
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Now, correct me if I'm wrong, because that does happen every once in a while. But when you send your kid to kindergarten, should they or shouldn't they know how to use the bathroom? More specifically, how to use a public restroom. I have a kindergarten teacher who hilariously recounts the things that her students just aren't doing because they haven't learned them yet.

0: Country 96.5, Chelsea Valentine. Now, correct me if I'm wrong, but I think when you send your kid to kindergarten, aren't they supposed to know how to use the bathroom? And not just like the regular bathroom, okay? Because now you have a teacher who has 20 kids in her class, maybe one teacher's aide, and if they all have to go to the bathroom at the same time, like, how are you going to monitor that? Should you have to monitor that? You know what I'm saying? You'd think that they would learn some bathroom etiquette, but here is a kindergarten teacher. This is hilarious to me and also sad. She says, here are five things that she thought kids would know, but they don't. These are real life things that her students are doing.
1: Five things I never thought I would have to explicitly teach kindergartners. One, pull your pants up before you leave the bathroom. Two, the urinal is not a sink. Three, don't crawl under the stalls. Four, your clothes stay on in the bathroom, and so do your shoes. And five, if something is wet on the floor, you shouldn't lick it.
0: I love her tone. It's a very kindergarten teacher tone where she's like, you're an idiot, without like making you feel like an idiot. So there you go. Just, you know, pass those things on. If you have a child that's going into kindergarten, make sure that they know, keep their clothes on, don't lick the floors, and don't crawl under the doors, okay?
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0: AJ, Country 96.5, Chelsea Valentine, you have like 6 minutes, or I'm sorry, 6 hours and some change to get in for $5,000. 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So good luck. Have a great rest of your night, y'all. I'm taking off. 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
1: Here's your forecast on KJ Country 96.5 for tonight. Seeing mostly clear skies. Lows dropping down to 61. Mostly sunny. 80 for Wednesday's high. Sunny. 79 on Thursday. 82 mostly sunny on Friday. Slight chance to see some rain Friday night. That's your forecast on KJ Country 96.5.
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3: 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Whether it's hail, storm damage, threatening clouds, whatever it might be, we want to see it. To submit your summer severe weather photos, go to kbrfradio.com, then to the Weather Spotter page located on the Weather tab. Summer severe weather coverage is brought to you by Mike Miller's Roofing and Siding on KJ Country 96.5.
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0: 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Listen for the latest weather forecast and the latest reports from the Weather Spotter Network. 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
1: Here's your forecast on KJ Country 96.5 for tonight. Seeing mostly clear skies, lows dropping down to 61, mostly sunny, 80 for Wednesday's high, sunny, 79 on Thursday, 82 mostly sunny on Friday, slight chance to see some rain Friday night. That's your forecast on KJ Country 96.5.
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